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Touch me, mates. In chok. Ninoklamati. 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

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In quick Aoyak. In Timis. Aso Kitlaya. Tochin in Metz. In Chok. Ninok Lamat. Nigmati. Nik Ilamik. Nitlapokoya. In Yowal Nepant. In Timis. Nichok. Nignot Lamati. Nigmati. Nehuan Tosh. Nehuan Metz. Nehuan Yowal Nepant.

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I am really impressed. 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I've been gone on winter, yeah. 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We just on some distant shit. Suckin' team marathons. We shit. Bet you gon' remember this when you go and tell your kids. That's the one that Dante and yo, why, they never really talk. But she seen Henry 2-4-5. She had that next period. Wait, hold on, no serious. This is.

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I can process a few million operations while you are still stuck in code. You

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1: 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Since the screen collided with numbers pressed against the first offense.

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0: Hello, hi, it's N.O.I. I know you know who we are. 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They know what's in
1: file.
2: File.
1: One.

What's going on? You just did now in the mix with DJ Farmer's Market. $10 gonna get a nice gift certificate to Whole Foods.

Somebody have to stand up and defend the children till the end. War fi cease, papa cry for justice and mama ball for peace. Baby crying and him don't have nothing at all fi eat. Nuclear power them have it done cheap. Still every day the energy prices increase. Tell the Spanish and the Frenchmen and the Portuguese. Go on the American men and the Chinese. Go on the Russian and the West Indies. When Africa unite, the world with no peace. More peace, more peace, more peace. Man a got jail because them grocery system say it illegal for them sow seeds. Then come and make big environmental speech. Volume on the instrumental please. Make me tell the hypocrite them for settle and ease.

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Am I diamond in a rough? 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

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What you saying? 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What you saying? 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

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You know what to do with it. 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Yes, Mother. 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

0: This is done.
1: The future's the past for what's now present. Or the past is the future for what's now present.
2: As we lesson.
1: Where's the lesson? There was questions. There's discretion.
2: World is alive. There's perfection.
1: World is dying. 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
1: So much time to get there. I need to hurry. Things are

0: 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That's phenomenal.
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0: Yeah. Warrior, farm, boy, bro. That's just how it is. Ratings, every street we go. Member, we up in them. Vets, what, with, ooh, when it pass, pass, true.

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Mother, forgive us, for we know not what we have done. Betrayal, abuse. 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

0: my neighbor. 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We look different, but suffer the same way. You can change anything, never say it's too late. But really it ain't.
1: Mother forgive us, for we don't know what we are worth.
2: Gasoline,
1: oil spills. Mother forgive us, for we don't know what we are worth.
2: Forest fires, endangered species.
1: Mother forgive us, for we don't know what we are worth.
2: Airplanes, plastic waste.
1: Mother forgive us, for we don't know what we are worth.
2: Toxic waste, polluted air, bacteria, viruses, radiation, diseases, illness, sickness, poverty, violence.

Now they all saying it might kill you, and nobody got a clue on what it really is we need to do. Right now I could care less of the president. He's the least of my worries. The stores are running out of supplies, I need a hurry. We all seen enough movies for this to be scary. The media is feeding on the fear, saying this is deadly. Can't say we didn't see it coming. For some finally it is coming. It is interesting how the planet is resting as the human race is tested. We spread like an infection. Is this a lesson? If we say we learned it, can we get blessed again? Can we get blessed again? Forgive us, Mother Earth, for we do not understand our worth. Is there a purpose here that we serve? Or are we just here to feed the worms? Is it even knowledge we deserve? You heard? Is it even knowledge we deserve?

0: self-esteem. Unforgiven for we don't know what we have done. Jealousy, envy. Father forgive them for they know what they have done. Hate, addiction. Mother forgive us for we don't know what we have done. And the victim is the planet we live in. Father forgive them for they don't know what they have done. Full of betrayal, abuse, destruction, we're confused. Surrounded by lies and death.
1: Écoute et télécharge les podcasts des émissions sur prune.net.